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1: 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So creamy.

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Yeah, you know it's true, got my eye on you, and when I get you, ooh, what I'm gonna do. Cause you a hood star, body like an Oscar, running with the bad girls, but you know by far.

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New York City is the place where they said he'd be.